Tank Fly, Boss Walk, Jam, Nitty Gritty. You're listening to the boy from the big bad city. This is Jam High. This is Jam High.

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2: Hold it now, wait, hold it. 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

0: 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Skyscrapers and everything.
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You know life can be real tough.

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Plucked her eyebrows on the way. Shaved her legs and then he was a she. She says, hey babe, take a walk on the wild side. 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

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But she never lost her head, even when she was given head. She says, hey, babe, take a walk on the wild side. Said, hey, babe, take a walk on the wild side. And the colored girls go

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A hustle here and a hustle there. New York City's the place where they said, hey, babe, take a walk on the wild side.